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1: Children, have you ever visited a zoo?
2: A zoo?
1: Yes, a zoo.
2: Oh yes.
1: All right. So tell me, what do you see in a zoo?
2: Tiger.
3: Lion.
1: Yes.
3: Monkey. Birds of different kind.
1: Very nice.
3: Camel. Giraffe. And so on.
1: Oh wow. So, here is a child like you who wants to go to a zoo. Now, let's recite this poem and you all repeat after me. Ready?
2: Ready!
1: The poem goes like this. We are going to the zoo to see a kangaroo.
2: We are going to the zoo to see a kangaroo.
1: And a lion too.
2: And a lion too.
1: We are going to the zoo.
2: We are going to the zoo.
1: The monkeys swing and climb.
2: The monkeys swing and climb.
1: They know it's feeding time.
2: They know it's feeding time.
1: The polar bear and seals.
2: The polar bear and seals.
1: Enjoy their fishy meals.
2: Enjoy their fishy meals.
1: Yes, we are going to the zoo.
2: We are going to the zoo.
1: The snakes all slide along.
2: The snakes all slide along.
1: The skunk just makes a pong.
2: The skunk just makes a pong.
1: The tiger gives a roar.
2: The tiger gives a roar.
1: He wants to eat some more.
2: He wants to eat some more.
1: We are going to the zoo.
2: We are going to the zoo.
1: Yes, we are going to the zoo.
2: We are going to the zoo.
1: So children, you all have listened to this poem just now. Hope you have enjoyed, isn't it?
2: Yes!
1: All right. So now, what will we do?
4: We will hum and we will sing along.
1: Yes, we will hum and sing along.
2: Yay!

This is Akashvani, the news read by Kiran Jha. The Center has constituted a high-level committee to address the challenges of demographic change caused by infiltration and other reasons. In a social media post, Union Home Minister Amit Shah today said that the committee will be chaired by former Supreme Court Judge Justice Prakash Prabhakar Nilokar. Census Commissioner along with the former IAS officer Durga Shankar Mishra, former IPS officer Balaji Srivastav and economist Dr. Shamika Ravi have been appointed as members of the committee. The Joint Secretary, Foreigners 1, in the Home Ministry will serve as the member secretary in the committee. Mr. Shah said infiltration and other reasons are causing unnatural demographic change, which poses a very significant challenge to the present and future of any nation. He said demographic change is a serious issue linked not only to the sovereignty but also to national security, law and order, profound changes in social structure and the

0: preservation of tribal society. Union Home Minister Amit Shah today said that the government is in a process of installing anti-drone system within the next 6 months to curb the smuggling of narcotics and weapons through drones. Addressing BSF personnel at the Sanshu border outpost in Rajasthan's Bikaner district, the Home Minister said, while threats originating across the border remains crucial, equal attention must be paid to internal elements aiding such threats within the country.
1: The government of India is preparing to roll out anti-drone system for drones and similar aerial threats within the next 6 months. However, since these drones eventually land on Indian territories, we must remain highly vigilant about those who may use the materials carried by them for anti-national activities. Effective neutralization will require strong coordination with civil authorities and district police, along with prompt and result-oriented action at every level.
0: Mr. Shah said strict legal action should be taken against those involved. He stressed that since the drones land in the Indian territory, close coordination with the local police and civil administration is essential to identify those receiving such consignments and to neutralize the threats effectively. External Affairs Minister Dr. S. J. Shankar chaired the Quad Foreign Ministers meeting in New Delhi today. Foreign Minister of Australia Penny Wong, Foreign Minister of Japan Toshimitsu Motegi, and U.S. Secretary of the State Marco Rubio attended the meeting. Addressing a joint press conference after the meeting, Dr. S. J. Shankar emphasized on further strengthening cooperation among the Quad nations in addition to assisting others. He said that the Quad nations are open societies who foster innovation and creativity in the quest of growth for prosperity. He also laid emphasis on zero tolerance for terrorism. Foreign Affairs Minister of Australia Penny Wong today called on Prime Minister Modi in New Delhi. In a social media post, Mr. Modi discussed the growing India-Australia comprehensive strategic partnership in areas such as defence, trade, technology and ensuring supply chain resilience. The Prime Minister said India and Australia will work together to continue for the work for free, open, secure and prosperous Indo-Pacific. The Ministry of Railway has given its nod to start operations of the country's first hydrogen-powered 10-coach demo train. It will run at a maximum speed of 75 km per hour between Jind and Sonipat under the Northern Railway Zone. The train will use hydrogen fuel cells to generate power instead of diesel or electricity-based traction. The government has revised the minimum assured procurement price MAPP of onion stocks from 1,270 rupees to 1,580 rupees per quintal. In IPL cricket, Royal Challengers Bangalore have set a target of 255 runs against Gujarat Titans in qualifier 1 in Dharamshala. In reply, Gujarat Titans were 106 for 8 in 12.4 overs when reports last came in. And Gujarat Titans won the toss and elected to bat. And that's the end of the news bulletin.
2: हम आकाशवाणी के लखनऊ केंद्र से बोल रहे हैं। इस समय रात्रि के 11:10 हुए हैं। अब हमारी आज की सायंकालीन सभा यहीं समाप्त होती है। अगली सभा के कार्यक्रमों के साथ प्रातः 5:50 पर आपकी सेवा में पुनः उपस्थित होंगे। तब तक के लिए हमें अनुमति दीजिए। शुभ रात्रि, जय हिंद।